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You know it's real.

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1: You met me in LES playing pool. You held the copper cup as you chugged that Mexican mule. Recognized danger, still fell in love like a fool. Cause it was worth the risk. You're the exception, you weren't the rule.

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If I can make love to you, babe, I can make sure your body one day will crave the things what you feel, you know is real.